0: Shabusi. Shabusi. Born to die. Born to die. By MDR Twins.
1: 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I fought with death 1,000 times and I came out on top.

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1: 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I tried to hide in the glory and sweep it under the table so you would never know. Sometimes I feel like an accident. People look when they're passing and never check on the past.

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3: 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Tweens

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1: 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I burned some bridges on the way.